my church. This is where I heal my hurts. It's in natural grace, or watching.

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This is where I heal my hurts. For tonight, God is a DJ.

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For you. All right.

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I love to see you walk up and down the floor. When you're talking to me, that baby talk, I just like it like that. 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

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I love that talk, that baby talk. But when she talk like that, she knocks me dead.

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0: Yeah. 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You. Yeah. No, not you. I mean you. Right? Yeah? Okay? Right? You.
1: Hello.

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Dan krijg je er twee. Yeah, Kennemer Radio. Yeah, it's back. Back in town. Listen with your ears and swing with your hips.

0: 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The Greatest Hits Megamix is about to begin.
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Anyway, via the KR1 World Radio Bunker in the old dunes of Holland, you are listening to me, Bethan. Hope you love it.

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1: This is my church. 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

Yeah, nice. Hi there. Real KR1 Music. 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

0: 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Oh yeah. Oh.
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0: Oh, slow down. Oh yeah. Oh yeah. Who's your daddy? Who's your daddy?
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0: Oh my god. Oh yeah, play with my balls. Play with my balls. Oh, that feels so good. Yeah, just roll them around in a circle. Oh my god, I love it when you... Uh-oh, slow down.
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0: 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I'll go get you a towel.
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Oh my God, it feels so good. Oh yeah. Oh, slow down. Oh yeah. Oh yeah. Who's your daddy? Who's your daddy? Oh my God. Oh yeah. Play with my balls. Play with my balls. Oh, that feels so good. Yeah, just roll them around in a circle. Oh my God, I love it when you. Uh-oh, slow down. Don't move. I'll go get you a towel.

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